0: Traffic is brought to you by Visalia GMC. In the South Valley, look out for the large fire on northbound 99, just north of Betty Drive, Visalia. Multiple collisions up north, eastbound 180, just west of 41. Nice and north Sunnyside. Another straight route 145 at West Olive. And still an active scene, southbound 99 at the Jensen off-ramp, Fresno. That's traffic. I'm Mike O'Neill.
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1: Traffic is brought to you by Kaweah Health in the South Valley. A couple of collisions, South Strathmore Avenue in front of Strathmore Elementary. A collision there, Strathmore. Another road, 128, just north of Irma Avenue, Visalia. Up north, more multiples. Southbound 99 at the Jensen off-ramp. Southbound 99 transition to eastbound 181 there. South Clovis Avenue at East Clayton. And the last, East Manning at South McCall. That's traffic. I'm Mike O'Neill.
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3: Big warm-up this week. Good afternoon, South Valley, and happy Monday. Generally less wind today. Still some gusts on the west side, but we got a warmer day to start the week on our hands. Highs today in the mid-80s. Clear skies tonight. Overnight lows in the low 50s. Sunny and hot tomorrow with highs in the low 90s. And sunny to mostly sunny for the rest of the week. We should be back into the mid to upper 90s by Thursday and Friday. Then we cool

0: Some back to the lower 90s this weekend. For Tulare, expect an overnight low of 53, Tuesday's high 90. Hanford's overnight low 52, and on Tuesday also 90 degrees. With the Central Valley's most accurate forecast, I'm KC24 Chief Meteorologist AJ Fox.
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And this Tears for Fears song, instantly recognizable on the first note, isn't it?

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2: Big warm-up this week. Good afternoon, South Valley, and happy Monday. Generally less wind today. Still some gusts on the west side, but we got a warmer day to start the week on our hands. Highs today in the mid-80s. Clear skies tonight. Overnight lows in the low 50s. Sunny and hot tomorrow with highs in the low 90s. And sunny to mostly sunny for the rest of the week. We should be back into the mid to upper 90s by Thursday and Friday. Then we cool some, back to the lower 90s this weekend. For Tulare, expect an overnight low of 53. Tuesday's high, 90. Hanford's overnight low, 52. And on Tuesday, also 90 degrees. With the Central Valley's most accurate forecast, I'm KC24 Chief Meteorologist AJ Fox.
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relaxing favorites at work, the new Mind 97.5, and your friend Mike O'Neill heading out till 3 tomorrow. Till then, I'll leave you with Elton John.

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It's Justin Michael with you on a Tuesday morning. Here we go. Hey, just saw this. Gen Z is, well, they're throwing parties like it's 1999 again. I'll explain coming up on the new My 97.5.

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0: Debbie Gibson on the new My 97.5 relaxing favorites at work for Danuba and Orosi. It's Justin Michael with you in the morning. And believe it or not, phone-free parties are now becoming a thing with like the younger people. Basically, you check your phone at the door and you get to the party and you spend the party talking to people face-to-face like, you know, like we did back in, dare I say, the old days. And apparently a lot of people loving this because there's no screens involved. You don't have to worry about any selfies. Nobody's taking any pictures of anybody. And honestly, this kind of feels revolutionary. You know what I mean? Now, if I actually went out, maybe this would make a difference to me. But I'm just saying, if you do, try it next time.
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2: 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Accident at southbound 43 just north of Mountain View. Westbound 180 at the connector to southbound 41. Watch out for a traffic hazard. And KRC Safety reminds you to slow for the cones.

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I still can't believe that air show crash. The two Navy jets, I think it was on Sunday. Man, there's video of it, and the video is actually okay to watch because everybody ejected safely. All four pilots, fine. Nobody on the ground hurt. Crazy. It's the new My 97.5. Justin Michael with you and Tracy Chapman. You get a fat-

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1: 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Justin Michael with you. I was scrolling Reddit earlier and saw this story, and honestly, man, things escalated quickly. There was a woman who says she found $15 in her boyfriend's pants while she was doing his laundry, and she decided to use it to buy snacks for her little sister for a sleepover, and she said she planned to give it back, to return it, to replace it. But when he asked about the $15, he called her a thief and said he couldn't trust her and actually told her to leave the apartment for a while. And people in the comments, of course, cannot agree who's wrong here. Some say if you're sharing bills and living together, borrowing $15 isn't a huge betrayal. While others say you should never touch someone else's money without asking first. It's $15. What do you think about this? I'm curious. Mr. Big coming up.
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3: 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Accident in southbound 43 just north of Mountain View. Westbound 180 at the connector to southbound 41. Watch out for a traffic hazard. And KRC Safety reminds you to slow for the cone zones.
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8: The warming trend continues. Good morning, South Valley. Happy Tuesday. Sunny and on the edge of hot today. Highs in the upper 80s to low 90s. Clear skies tonight. Overnight lows back in the low to mid 50s. A slight increase in clouds on Wednesday, but still getting hotter. And highs will be in the low to mid 90s across the South Valley. Highs will be climbing to the mid to upper 90s for Thursday and Friday, but cooling a little this weekend. Back to the low 90s. And in case you forgot, it's Memorial Day weekend. For Porterville, expect a high today of 90. Overnight low of 54. Hanford's high 89, overnight low also 54 degrees. With the Central Valley's most accurate forecast, I'm KC24 Chief Meteorologist AJ Fox.
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I still can't get over that story. $15, dude. She was going to give it back. What's the big deal? It's the new My97.5. Justin Michael with you. 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

Into the 7 o'clock hour we go. It's the new My 97.5 relaxing favorites for you at work. It's Justin Michael. There was a flight to Dallas that had to make an emergency landing after a passenger attacked a crew member. I think multiple. Let's hear from the boy. Tell you about that coming up right now. Denise Williams on the new My 97.5, man. Still safer at home, I think.

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0: right there on the new My 97.5 relaxing favorites at work. It's Justin Michael with you. And man, Qantas Airlines, I've flown them many times. Great, great people, great airline. There was a flight headed from Australia to Dallas, Texas. They had to make an emergency landing in French Polynesia after a passenger got violent at, in, you know, mid-flight, 35,000 feet, whatever, and bit a flight attendant. Now, other passengers intervened and kind of restrained the guy before they got the plane on the ground. But on the ground, cops took him into custody immediately. And Qantas now says he's banned from flying the airline permanently. I would hope so. And honestly, air travel feels so stressful as it is. You know what I mean? Just getting through the airport, and then you got to be on, like, there, people are biting people on planes. Yeah, what is next?
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2: 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Accident at southbound 43 just north of Mountain View. Westbound 180 at the connector to southbound 41. Watch out for a traffic hazard. And KRC Safety reminds you to slow for the cone zones.
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0: Leanne Rimes right there. I need you. It's the new My 97.5 relaxing favorites at work for Woodlake and Exeter. It's Justin, Michael, and Summer is on its way, baby. And you know, there's always crazy food stuff I feel like that comes out every summer. And I saw this one this morning and it reminded me summer's coming. Pizza Hut Japan. We don't have to worry about this for now. By the way, I didn't know Pizza Hut was there. When I visited Japan, I didn't see a Pizza Hut. Anyway, they now have a drinkable pizza where basically the toppings are liquid, so you can kind of sip the pizza ingredients while eating the crust. What? Around the valley here, people, we love our comfort food. You know what I mean? So I just don't know if this sounds amazing or like a terrible late night decision. What do you think?
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2: Traffic brought to you by Visalia GMC. A collision with minor injuries on westbound 180 at Monroe, 180 just east of Dickinson, another accident, and State Route 145 at West Barstow. Minor injuries in that collision. KRC Safety reminds you to slow for the cone zone.

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7: The warming trend continues. Good morning, South Valley. Happy Tuesday. Sunny and on the edge of hot today. Highs in the upper 80s to low 90s. Clear skies tonight. Overnight lows back in the low to mid 50s. A slight increase in clouds on Wednesday, but still getting hotter. And highs will be in the low to mid 90s across the South Valley. Highs will be climbing to the mid to upper 90s for Thursday and Friday, but cooling a little this weekend. Back to the low 90s. And in case you forgot, it's Memorial Day weekend. For Porterville, expect a high today of 90. Overnight low of 54. Hanford's high 89. Overnight low also 54 degrees. With the Central Valley's most accurate forecast, I'm KC24 Chief Meteorologist AJ Fox.
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8 o'clock in the morning. It's the new My97.5 relaxing favorites at work and prom season upon us. Justin Michael right here. And I saw this, some high school students, well, they may have officially won prom forever. I'll tell you why coming up here in just a few. One more try first. It's George Michael on the new My97.5.

0: like you. We love a variety of great music to get us through the workday. And we're also like your kids.
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Bee Gees right there on the new My 97.5. Justin Michael with you. I saw this story. This is awesome. These high school kids, I think they were in Kansas, and they showed up to prom this weekend inside of the Oscar Mayer Wienermobile. Apparently, they randomly saw it, like, parked at some, like, event in town or near town, and they jokingly asked the drivers for a ride to prom, and somehow they got the company to actually agree to do it, and for free. And honestly, how do you top that next year? You know what I mean? Somebody's going to have to arrive by helicopter or Taco Bell blimp. You know what I mean? To top that.

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1: Traffic brought to you by Visalia GMC. A collision with minor injuries on westbound 180 at Monroe, 180 just east of Dickinson, another accident, and State Route 145 at West Barstow. Minor injuries in that collision. KRC Safety reminds you to slow for the cone zone.
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Jon Stewart, Spielberg, Springsteen, and man, end of an era, whether you liked him or not, you know, it's always kind of crazy. 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

0: New Kids on the Block right there on the new My 97.5 relaxing favorites at work. It's Justin Michael. All right, this story is kind of brutal. There was a woman who says curiosity got the best of her, and she secretly read her boyfriend's diary after they'd been together for, like, I think 4 or 5 years, and apparently discovered a giant fix-it list he had written about her. She says he wrote down everything he wanted to change, including her personality, her hobbies, her friends, and even wanting her to become more athletic and outdoorsy. What? But the part that really wrecked her was finding a line where he wrote, "Is it okay that I'm excited to meet other people?" with the sentence circled for emphasis. And honestly, if you're basically trying to redesign your partner from scratch, maybe you don't want a partner. Maybe you need like a Build-A-Bear or something, you know?
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2: Traffic brought to you by Visalia GMC. A collision with minor injuries on westbound 180 at Monroe, 180 just east of Dickinson, another accident, and State Route 145 at West Barstow. Minor injuries.

0: 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KRC Safety reminds you to slow for the cone zone.
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8: The warming trend continues. Good morning, South Valley. Happy Tuesday. Sunny and on the edge of hot today. Highs in the upper 80s to low 90s. Clear skies tonight. Overnight lows back in the low to mid 50s. A slight increase in clouds on Wednesday, but still getting hotter. And highs will be in the low to mid 90s across the South Valley. Highs will be climbing to the mid to upper 90s for Thursday and Friday, but cooling a little this weekend. Back to the low 90s. And in case you forgot, it's Memorial Day weekend. For Porterville, expect a high today of 90, overnight low of 54. Hanford's high 89, overnight low also 54 degrees. With the Central Valley's most accurate forecast, I'm KC24 Chief Meteorologist AJ Fox.
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Relaxing favorites at work for Exeter and Woodlake and Visalia. Good morning to you. Justin Michael with you. 97 minutes commercial-free music is what we're doing right here, right now. If this is it, Huey Lewis in the news now on the new My 97.5.

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While you're there, take the poll too, all right? 97 minutes commercial for music rolls on this Tuesday morning in Broken Wings. Here's Mr.

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1: The warming trend continues. Good morning, South Valley. Happy Tuesday. Sunny and on the edge of hot today. Highs in the upper 80s to low 90s. Clear skies tonight. Overnight lows back in the low to mid 50s. A slight increase in clouds on Wednesday, but still getting hotter. And highs will be in the low to mid 90s across the South Valley. Highs will be climbing to the mid to upper 90s for Thursday and Friday, but cooling a little this weekend back to the low 90s. And in case you forgot, it's Memorial Day weekend. For Porterville, expect a high today of 90, overnight low of 54. Hanford's high 89, overnight low also 54 degrees. With the Central Valley's most accurate forecast, I'm KC24 Chief Meteorologist AJ Fox.
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So you know how these internet rumors go. I guess there's new rumors that say Tom Cruise has kind of taken an interest in Pamela Anderson after people saw him out together. Listen, if they are, they are. Let them live, right? 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

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Justin Michael with you out of here. I will see you back here tomorrow morning, 6 a.m., bright and early. Jennifer's up next. 97 minutes commercial-free music continues on the new My 97.5.

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I got Micah Bolton. When a man loves a woman, it's

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The new 97.5, a Laxing Favorites at Work with George Harrison. Got my mind set on you. Good morning. I'm Jennifer Grant. The caffeine's starting to work its voodoo magic in my veins. It's Tuesday, which means Taco Tuesday. That's what I'm having for dinner tonight. And just in case you needed this little bit of knowledge, today is National Devil's Food Cake Day. That means basically it's National Chocolate Cake Day. What you do with that bit of information, it's completely up to you.

0: What you do with that bit of information, it's completely up to you.
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6: The warming trend continues. Good morning, South Valley. Happy Tuesday. Sunny and on the edge of hot today. Highs in the upper 80s to low 90s. Clear skies tonight. Overnight lows back in the low to mid 50s. A slight increase in clouds on Wednesday, but still getting hotter. And highs will be in the low to mid 90s across the South Valley. Highs will be climbing to the mid to upper 90s for Thursday and Friday, but cooling a little this weekend back to the low 90s. And in case you forgot, it's Memorial Day weekend. For Porterville, expect a high today of 90, overnight low of 54, Hanford's high 89, overnight low also 54 degrees. With the Central Valley's most accurate forecast, I'm KC24 Chief Meteorologist AJ Fox.
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Elton John, Michael Jackson, Madonna, Whitney Houston. 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It's that easy. 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

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Dionne Warwick, Stevie Wonder, Elton John, and Gladys Knight. That's what friends are for. 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

The new 97.5 relaxing favorites at work. Peter Cetera and The Glory of Love from the Karate Kid 2 soundtrack. All right. Well, I know Friday seems like a million miles away. I completely understand that. I feel that into my bones, actually. But keep in mind, Friday eventually will be here. And then we'll have a totally 80s Friday night. It's going to be so much fun. 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So let's get through the week, and then we can get to a totally 80s Friday night. All right? 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
6: The warming trend continues. Good morning, South Valley. Happy Tuesday. Sunny and on the edge of hot today. Highs in the upper 80s to low 90s. Clear skies tonight. Overnight lows back in the low to mid 50s. A slight increase in clouds on Wednesday, but still getting hotter. And highs will be in the low to mid 90s across the South Valley. Highs will be climbing to the mid to upper 90s for Thursday and Friday, but cooling a little this weekend. Back to the low 90s. And in case you forgot, it's Memorial Day weekend. For Porterville, expect a high today of 90, overnight low of 54. Hanford's high 89, overnight low also 54 degrees. With the Central Valley's most accurate forecast, I'm KC24 Chief Meteorologist AJ Fox.
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The new 97.5, relaxing favorites at work with the Eurythmics. Annie Lennox and Dave Stewart together. 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
5: Everybody gets hot tomorrow. Good afternoon, South Valley, and happy Tuesday. Sunny and right on the line today. Highs in the upper 80s to right at 90 degrees. Clear skies tonight with overnight lows in the low to mid 50s. A slight increase in clouds for Wednesday, but still getting hotter. Highs will be in the low to mid 90s. Getting even hotter Thursday and Friday, mid to upper 90s those days. Cooling a little this weekend, but still above average in the low 90s. And a friendly reminder, this weekend is Memorial Day weekend. For Visalia, expect an overnight low of 54. Wednesday's high, 92. In Lemoore, an overnight low of 53. And on Wednesday, 94 degrees. With the Central Valley's most accurate forecast, I'm KC24 Chief Meteorologist AJ Fox.
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3: Everybody gets hot tomorrow. Good afternoon, South Valley, and happy Tuesday. Sunny and right on the line today. Highs in the upper 80s to right at 90 degrees. Clear skies tonight with overnight lows in the low to mid 50s. A slight increase in clouds for Wednesday, but still getting hotter. Highs will be in the low to mid 90s. Getting even hotter Thursday and Friday, mid to upper 90s those days. Cooling a little this weekend, but still above average in the low 90s. And a friendly reminder, this weekend is Memorial Day weekend. For Visalia, expect an overnight low of 54. Wednesday's high 92. In Lemoore, an overnight low of 53. And on Wednesday, 94 degrees. With the Central Valley's most accurate forecast, I'm KC24 Chief Meteorologist AJ Fox.
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3: Everybody gets hot tomorrow. Good afternoon, South Valley, and happy Tuesday. Sunny and right on the line today. Highs in the upper 80s to right at 90 degrees. Clear skies tonight with overnight lows in the low to mid 50s. A slight increase in clouds for Wednesday, but still getting hotter. Highs will be in the low to mid 90s. Getting even hotter Thursday and Friday, mid to upper 90s those days. Cooling a little this weekend, but still above average in the low 90s. And a friendly reminder, this weekend is Memorial Day weekend. For Visalia, expect an overnight low of 54, Wednesday's high 92. In Lemoore, an overnight low of 53, and on Wednesday, 94 degrees. With the Central Valley's most accurate forecast, I'm KC24 Chief Meteorologist AJ Fox.
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0: Traffic's brought to you by Visalia GMC. In the South Valley, there's a grass fire along Avenue 56 at Road 112 Visalia. Collision southbound 41 at Idaho Avenue, Hanford. Up north, two collisions southbound 99 just north of Belmont, a tangler there. And three vehicles tied up at Bethel and Manning, Fresno. That's traffic. I'm Mike O'Neill.
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0: 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Your friend Mike O'Neill in, and one Pizza Hut franchisee is revamping locations with retro features like red roofs, Pac-Man games, salad bars to bring back that nostalgic Pizza Hut ambiance. This franchisee told People, pretty exciting. They're also doing relaunching the 1980s Book It program, offering kids free pizza for meeting reading milestones. 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
1: 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Single

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It's 80s again next week, and Mariah Carey.

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Rod Stewart Band's His Forever Young, a Grammy salute to Rod Stewart Live, is on CBS tonight at 8. Check it. Here's Huey Lewis and the News, the new My 97.5.

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0: Traffic's brought to you by Visalia GMC. Multiple collisions in the South Valley currently. One at northbound 43 just north of Nevada, Hanford. South Oakmore at Avenue 228, Visalia. There's southbound 41 at Idaho Avenue at Hanford. Up north, fire on the embankment of southbound 41 just south of Ventura, Fresno. And a couple of collisions. Eastbound 168 at the Shields off-ramp. And still unhooking the three vehicles at Bethel and Manning, Fresno. That's traffic. I'm Mike O'Neill.
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0: 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Relaxing favorites at work. 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You know, the biopic Michael is doing so well. Over 500 million sold out already. So incredible. Well, how about this? His Billie Jean is back on top of the charts. Number one on the Billboard Global chart right now. The oldest song to top the chart. And if you look at some of the other charts, a whole bunch of his songs are on there because of the movie. He's got a whole new audience.
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Delano, if you're from Corcoran, thank you for listening to the new My 97.5. Sure appreciate you. Here's Elton John.

0: Prince, relaxing favorites at work, the new My 97.5. That one reminding me that we kick off the weekend right with a totally 80s Friday night. 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
0: 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In the South Valley, look out for the collision still being worked southbound 41 at Idaho Avenue, Hanford. Also one up north, still an active scene. Multiple vehicles tied up, Bethel and Manning, Fresno. Watch your speed, put your phone down, get home safely, my friend. This is Mike O'Neill, that's traffic.
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3: Everybody gets hot tomorrow. Good afternoon, South Valley, and happy Tuesday. Sunny and right on the line today. Highs in the upper 80s to right at 90 degrees. Clear skies tonight with overnight lows in the low to mid 50s. A slight increase in clouds for Wednesday, but still getting hotter. Highs will be in the low to mid 90s. Getting even hotter Thursday and Friday, mid to upper 90s those days. Cooling a little this weekend, but still above average in the low 90s. And a friendly reminder, this weekend is Memorial Day weekend. For Visalia, expect an overnight low of 54. Wednesday's high 92. In Lemoore, an overnight low of 53. And on Wednesday, 94 degrees. With the Central Valley's most accurate forecast, I'm KC24 Chief Meteorologist AJ Fox.
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